0: dispatch from command.
1: Correct, Chris.
2: Yeah, you can dismiss all units. Command terminated.
1: Okay, of course, command terminated. 20 Jersey.
0: Have work.

0: Dispatch EMS personnel, Police District 2, 128 Pine Lane Extension, 128 Pine Lane Extension. So the 78-year-old male, hypertensive, last blood pressure, 204 over 114, timeout, 21 up to.
1: I can take that 41 for two.
2: Double. 33 and 8.
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0: This is CMS 457 Broad Street, 457 Broad. For a 51-year-old female, candy color, refusing to eat or drink, weakness, time out 2113.
1: Four copies.
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1: Okay, 4-4, you can disregard.

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0: 457 broad, 457 broad.

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0: So she was at 53 Quantics.

0: Yeah, 158, looking in-house. We have her at 53 Pequannock Ave. Trying to go through some reports, see if they have a had apartment number.
1: You can tell her she can step outside if she wants to speak with us, but we're not hearing any loud TV noises.
0: Yeah, 10-4. KQ in our call now.

0: Brooke. 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She has partial airway.
1: 9-9. 10-4-21-35.

52 Julia Road, approximately Pine Hill Road, stage of the vehicle, each 14-year-old male psych. Tina Tala Foreman, 52 Julia Road, across from Pine Hill Road, station of state police, 14-year-old male psych, 2146.

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0: Can you get status check on Bravo 4 for me?
1: Okay, for, base to Bravo 4?

Dispatch, EMS personnel, police district 4, respond. 1035 Kennedy Road, 1035 Kennedy Road at the Chili's. Three male party thinkable episode is breathing. Timeout 2215.

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0: 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Clear Chili's. Can you give us another status check on the Bravo 4, please?
1: Bravo number 4, you guys still live out there? That's a Bravo number 4.

0: 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Third call.
1: We're good. I was on with Met Control. We're going to be getting a high-risk refusal in a minute.
0: 10-4. Just keep us advised, please.
2: Front transition. Thank you.

0: Negative. Can you keep that law enforcement officer? We have permission from Hartford to push her, but she's not willing to come with us.
1: Careful.

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1: This report.
0: Refusal to manage.
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1: Bravo 1.
0: Bravo 1, are you all available? I need you guys to head over to 267 Tunksus Avenue in Bloomfield for a 38-year-old female, generalized illness and weakness. They've got nobody around that can help them out.
1: 10-4.
0: Thank you, Bravo 1.
2: 10-4, that's right.
0: Good.
2: Yes, Alpha 5 is available. Can you have them come here hot?
0: Alpha 5, you copy direct?
1: Copy, show us in route.
0: 10-4, signing new call, 2242. Dispatch to Bravo 4, do you need additional police units or will one suffice?
2: Just one.
0: Do you need them on a hot or cold?
2: They can come cold. Just acting very strange now.
0: 10-4.
1: Bravo 1, can you please update the CAD for the address in Bloomfield?
0: Yeah, Bravo 1, 10-4. My CAD's frozen. I'm trying to work on it for you.
1: No problem. Thank you.

0: is your phone?
1: Flip phone.
0: They got her in the ambulance. I'm clear for
1: her. 4-4, 2-2-56.

0: Roger.
1: Alpha 5, did you guys make it on scene?
0: Yeah, I apologize. We're on scene now. I thought we signed out with you.
1: No, you're good. It's still showing you at the house, so I was just making sure your cat wasn't frozen again.
0: Okay, yeah, we're on scene. Not sure of our location yet for transport. We'll get back to you soon.
1: Careful, no worries.

5555 Warham Street for a 10-9. We'll be checking to see if Boston Yankee 16234, so 05 Honda Civic color gray, involved in evading in Hartford. Troop H is out with the other vehicle, and if we make contact with the RO, Alejandro Miller, they're going to come up and make contact with him.

Dispatch DMS, number 37 Washington Road, 37 Washington Road. It's going to be for the 61-year-old male that fell bleeding from the head. 2333. District 2. 61-year-old male fell bleeding from the head. 2333.

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0: 038-144-622. 038-144-622.
1: Field at that address. 312 1989. It's clear.
0: Double. Another ATMA network. First name's going to be Jada, John Adam, Yankee, David Adam. Last name, Riley, Robert, Ida, Lincoln, and Lord Yankee. January 8th, 2009.
1: That's right.

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Two and three, if you can head over to 484 Windsor Avenue in front of the CVS. Actually, they're near the Dunkin' now. Female caller states her son is refusing to get back into the car. So, history of 44 and bipolar.

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1: F-11.
0: F-11?
1: How old is that 52? 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
1: Symbol 1013. 8 Adam Peter, Nancy David 1. 8 AP, N, DT.

0: 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Tolson.
1: Postcard.
0: Yeah.

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1: Can you repeat the address, please? Our CAD isn't updated.
0: Hey, boy, it's going to be 9494 Clubhouse Road.
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0: Stop. 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
1: We are back in town, and we're going to be signing off for the night. 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
0: Time for everything.

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I need you to respond mutual aid to Suffield. It's going to be 551 North Stone Street, 551 North Stone, for an 80-year-old male fell and hurt his leg. It's through CMED.

0: And before a car into a house, fluid down. 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
1: You can show us the signing also.
0: Excellent, thank you.

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0: Wilson King, 47915, BK 47915.
1: 10-4.

0: Pat from Squad 11.
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1: It's going to be 218 in Mattianic, or I believe it would be 415 Mattianic.
0: Appreciate it. Thank you.

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1: Top

0: 173. I have that revoked CT Reg 615 Whiskey Frank Roger 06 BMW 525 Cruiser to a Stavros Chulos and. Right, Cooper.
1: Hi.
0: Temple, 2 units in route.
2: 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Just take your back. 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

0: Listen, I'm going to need some help with traffic over here. District 2. I'm sorry, District 1. This is District 2. Call.
1: I'm coming.
2: Well, rescue 2 is off. We'll take a 3-car. 1 car into the house. We'll be able to check in.
0: Rescue 2 up. 3-car. 1 of the house.

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0: Yeah, but we're trying to get on the phone with them now.
1: Yeah, we're.

0: Dispatcher Murphy 2.
1: Roger.
0: Yeah, everybody's out of vehicles, no education, we just got batteries and fluids. And did you copy, pardon, somebody from the building department?
1: Temple. Batteries and fluids, and...

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0: Absolutely.
2: Name and date of birth out of New York.
0: Pat.
2: Thomas Blunt. First name Jeremiah. John, Edward, Richard, Edward, Mike, Ida, Adam Henry. Date of birth 5/17/2007 out of New York.
0: He's going to last name again, Kyle.
2: Dalton, David, Adam, Lincoln, Tom, Ocean, Nancy.

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Jeremiah Dalton, 517-2007. I'm not sure if it's a collect issue or what, but it's telling me I cannot get a response from Endless.

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1: Go ahead.
0: Yeah, we're inside the house right now. Looks like just the garage. We're isolating the power to the house right now, just to give you a heads up.
1: 10-4, thanks.

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1: Alpha 5.
0: We're going to be clear refusal.
1: Alpha 5 refusal.
2: Dispatch Bravo 1.
1: Bravo.
2: We're going to be clear with 2 refusals, I mean.
1: Alpha 2 refusal.

0: Fisher.
1: Yes.
0: The Boston Kilo plate is going to be Mike's, and the Boston X-ray will be Midtown.
1: That was 1-2. Well, we're doing the farms. Thank you.
2: Make a notification to DEC, contents of one radiator and some motor oil on the ground cover with speedy dry. No waterways involved.
0: Copy. One radiator, no waterways.

0: Yeah, recruit, what was the address for the driver of the BMW?
1: Address is going to be 72 Murder Right Ave, Bloomfield, Connecticut.

0: Are those our cones?
1: Yes.
2: I'm walking up there.

0: Strip 3, are you still on go?
1: Definitely.
0: Can you talk real quick?
1: Just want to let him return available.

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1: Love it.
0: Could you give me the 29th of this week?
1: It's going to be 16827. 16827.
0: Thank you. Mike is out.
1: Out. Oh.

0: Yeah, put situation under control. Both vehicles are remote. Command's terminated. Unified Rescue 2 on the line.
1: Have all fire units clear 144.

0: 13 on it.
1: Gonna be out of mass. License plate's gonna be 5 Mike Zulu Kilo 71 5 M D K 71.
2: Over.
1: Got a second mass plate when you're ready.
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1: Mike Zulu Kilo 71 should be on a 2009 Honda Accord, color black, out of Brockton, Mass.
0: Think for it. It's not like Honda.

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1: Six, eight, two, seven. 16827. 16827.

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6. 4. 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

Rev. It's going to be for the 911 hang-up call. Call back. Phone was answered by a subject, stated his brother was playing with the phone, refused to verify the address, hung up, wouldn't answer a call back.

0: Başlayalım. Are you joining their vehicle?
1: Heckler?
0: And he is standing in front of the car stating, we are not allowed to conduct an inventory search.

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1: Oh.

0: the area of Walden Meadow Drive at Marble Fawn Lane. The caller says there's a tree down across the road.
1: That's all I'll be clear.

0: Red Fox 5, we're just confirming the number. You said 6464.
1: Affirmative.
0: 10-4, we're in the area. We'll be there in about 30 seconds.

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0: 1036. In front of 1326 Poquonic. It's going to be a New Jersey Reg Delta 12 Whiskey Juliet Lima.
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WPFG 519, Grandview Base to the Grandview Beauty Crew. I need to respond to 74 Silky Road. 74 Silky Road, for a female party, difficulty breathing, her O2 levels are in the 70s.

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I just reported.

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0: This is 3.
1: I'll go with some 1037. Goodwin Drive.
0: Uh-huh.

Friends in the lobby, complaint speaker with Jeremy states that the moving crew stole some of his items while passing.

Dispatch EMS on District 2, respond. Kimberly Hall South, room 207B Bravo, in the Delta Wing. 87-year-old male, lethargy, with an untreated wound. Call came in from AMR at 828.

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1: Are you in to know the Delta wing?
0: Civil.

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1: Right.
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1: Okay. 45 Willow Coast Drive, speak with Janet. 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

Negative MTL call. I'm familiar with the area, but it was.

go to 16 Kelly Lane, 16 Kelly Lane. Caller reports four cars that were in the driveway were broken into. He states all of them had been locked. Unknown if anything was taken.

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1: Can you check to see if there's a valid license for two dogs at 98 Longview?
0: Come on.

0: Fox. Fisher, please. Fox, Ed Lane on the 47, called in by the Dear Campbell DCF. We'd like to check on the welfare of the two juveniles at the home, one 5-year-old male, one 1-year-old female, and the mother that live in the home. Last contact was made over the phone on July 6th. No contact since.
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0: Tech Report confirming you're having issues with your MDT.
1: Affirmative. And so is District 5. We're having connectivity issues. So I don't know if it's just us and we need to go to IT or if it's a widespread issue.
2: 10-4, I'm mapping. Is it working up here? I'll call IT. I think it's widespread.

0: come up, Woodford Hills, just right in front of 14, or send your crew for investigation.
1: Receive, front of 14, crew for investigation.

0: Special Companies, Alvin, responding the 39 on-ramp access from Kennedy Road for motor vehicle accident with injuries, dump truck into the woods.
1: Hey, Mr. You can show me off the response.
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2: 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And I don't know if you caught it, there was a new HVAC installed this week.

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1: Is there any other Alpha units inside after that call?

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1: 44.
0: Can you put me out of town on a 1093 at 1 Thompson Road in East Windsor?
2: District 3.
3: Can you attempt to log into the MVP now?

Dispatch, our fire company's update from state police. There are no injuries, but there is fluids leaking from the dump truck, and state has already contacted DEEP.

0: Is that Gina? Okay, from State Police, they're stating there are no injuries at this accident.
1: Alpha 1 copies, we're canceled.

0: Officer Smith.
1: Assistance from Avon. You can terminate the incident. All units assist.
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0: 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Got a dump truck. 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

0: Pepper, holding two engine eight and assisting the rest of the assignment at 9:53.
1: Sir, first, what are you here for?
0: Rescue 2-10-4.

0: 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For a radio test only. 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
1: That was.
2: Yeah.

0: Rescue Dukes, took her land.
1: Rescue Duke?
0: Yeah, we're calling command. Do you mind if we pull forward?

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1: Hey, MS3, I'm clear one refusal from an actual injured person.

the Ethel Walker School. You're going to the Lucy Jeanie dorm. For a 66-year-old female, sudden confusion and dizziness. She is not completely alert. No stroke history and no complaint of pain. CMD is 26 Charlie 1.

0: Go ahead, come in.
1: Department's going to be clear, turning the scene over to the state police, and they've got DOT trucks coming out the block, and Deep is on their way out, so state will notify them of all the info with the leak and such.
0: 10-4, fire department's clearing. 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Deep, 10-14.
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0: 10-4.

Officer Eric Kingsbury Fire in District 3, respond to 5 Fairfield Lane. Homeowner reports carbon monoxide detectors are going off. Painters are on site with her. No reported illness. We were advised to evacuate. Timeout 10:36.

0: I'll be at it, Station B on clerical.
1: All right, civil.

0: Alright. Are we good on smoke detectors? 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
1: Yeah, we're checking now.
0: Temple. Things are under control here.

0: District 2.
1: 507 West Walcott on a 4775. Caller's from New Jersey, says her elderly father, she's calling for scams. She keeps calling him and somebody hangs up. She's afraid somebody may be there with him.
0: Divorce.

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1: You're 18 Broad Street, parking lot of Geisler's on a 33. It's a red Nissan Versa.
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0: 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I'm clear.
1: Step 4.

0: District 1, District 5. Chicken area 43 Corey Street and 47. Normal crisis in Hartford, got a call from a Julian Troach, date of birth 1-6-97. DMV puts him at 5'8", Hispanic male, heavy set. Said that he was going to harm himself either with a firearm or a bridge. HPD pinged his cell phone in the area. No weapons registered to him.
1: No.
0: We have an in-house inspector, 63 Faneuil Street.

0: Sugar.
1: You can change this to a 75. I'll take a case and I'll be clear.
0: Careful.

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0: 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It's 44 here today?
1: Yep.

0: WPFG 519 Granby Base to the East Granby duty crew. I need to respond to 10 Wind Cairn Drive, number 10 Wind Cairn Drive for a mail party ETOH. 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
1: Copies. What's that address? 10 what?
0: N-C-A-R-N-E.
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2: And 2 weeks off, huh?
1: 2-10-4. I'm out at CBS on Windsor Ave. S-44 is available in the near future.
2: Alright, any clears from Daniel? I get him to start that way.
1: 10-4. This is in regards to the fraud on West Wolfpack.

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0: 5031 Drive, parking lot, subway. It's going to be in the back near the cardboard. Baby blue Chevy SUV, female. Sleeping caller was unable to wake her up.
1: Finalizer.
0: I'm just...

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0: 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Looks like it might be 57 related.
1: Dispatch EMS, 503 Windsor Ave, 503 Windsor Ave.
2: Correct. It certainly is 57 related.
1: Parking lot of subway in the back. PD's unseen with a female party unconscious, possibly narcotics related.

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1: 44 out with you.
0: 44 is out with me. He'll be available shortly.
1: No, all that one. I'm just making sure that you made it your way.
0: 44.
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0: 44, I'm clear.
1: Careful. Two ten four.
2: District two. District two.
3: 590 Windsor Ave, price rate. She parked in front of Giovanni's looking for a burgundy Honda Pilot in regards to some damage that was done to her vehicle back in June.

Base in Northport, stand by for a Bolo Auto, Bradley. Base in Northport, Bradley's reporting that there's a 23-year-old white male named Jeremy Strickland walked away from one of the gates about 35, 40 minutes ago. Has Asperger's, not from the area. There's a white male wearing a blue polo, khaki shorts, approximately 5'9", wearing sandals. Unknown direction.

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0: 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Zappy of the in-custody party. What is the registered owner?
1: 1-4.
0: Yep.
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0: District 5.
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0: That is M2, pending mileage 88252, 88252. Speed open, Tally 2, please.

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0: Actually, stand by.

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1: Richard Bill.
0: I'll be clear with the case.
1: Jump on.
2: District 2.
0: District 2.
1: Can you slide over to that 26 complaint with 32? The complaint is now being harassed by the owner of the dogs.
0: 2-10-4.

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1: 10-4

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1: Hot response, pick an officer, hold EMS, respond ALS, hot to 132 Cooper Avenue, 501, 1308.

0: She has some in the car, you said?
1: 10-4, her friend who's picking her up said EMS gave her the kit.
0: 10-4.

0: District 4, y'all says.
1: Several.
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2: When you go to camp, can you see Suzanne?
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0: 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Changes in speech and very low charges. EMD is 26 probably 1. Patient in the Atwater Wing, room 209.
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1: 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He is moving on to his home, and both units will be clear.
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1: 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I'll be head of the court.
0: 10-4.

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1: One.
2: One driver, Deerfield, on a 30. Should be two silver vehicles, CGM. Says you're trying to pull into the CVS.

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0: 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Who's the top two party morning?
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0: You saw a location on Windsor Ave at 318. Will be clear location.
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0: Tower for a cold response. As you take things to respond to 129 West Ledge Road, Rusty North End Road, North Tower Drive, North Tower Lane, for a CO, Officer CO,
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0: time out at 1451.

dispatch the EMS personnel respond. On the Blue Hills at Maplewood, Blue Hills at Maplewood, for a female party with head pains after a motor vehicle accident requesting a hot response, 1458.

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0: 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Quantic at Loomis Ave. Adam Charles, 19378AC, 19378.
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Me and Joe, me and Code 25 Bravo 3, she's currently in her bedroom.

0: 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Yeah, you can guys just stage for now. Not final in any way, but.
1: Copy that. I'll just take it cold.
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0: 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It's going to be a white female wearing a blue shirt, blue pants, arguing with the staff.
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0: 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They have a patient there that is not alert, doesn't know the time of day or date of birth.
1: Outside the building.
0: She's inside the building. You can see Molly, the staff, and there's an officer in route.
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0: One, clear right.
1: Tempo one.
2: Four.
1: Four.
2: Change this to a FEA. I'll declare an altitude case.
1: Tempo one. Page to District 3. District 330, Woodbuck 30, Woodbuck for a 49, C, Bridget.

0: Just be advised, the in-car MDT GPS is messed up for myself in District 5, showing cars deadlines. We tried to restart it, unable to successfully gain GPS. Do you see us live on your feed, Windsor Abbott Island?
1: Negative. It's a next-gen issue. Everybody's frozen in place. It's going to be a fun night.
0: Yeah, boy, thank you. And District 1, if it's not too late, if we can give Young or somebody from IT a call, see if they can come back and fix it before the long weekend.
1: Yep, they're supposedly working on it.
0: Roger.
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0: Base to District 5, can you try to log in and log out of your MDQ as well?
1: Simple. One.
0: Go ahead, one.
1: Clear this 36, red warning issue. We're starting those MDQs, huh?
0: Okay.

0: did a full restart on it and reboot login. Still shows me in Meriden on the GPS. Auto lock shows me at my actual location though.
1: 10-4.
2: Rescue 14. No, I'm getting no entrapment. 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
1: What?
2: 174.
1: Oh, I got it.

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1: Matt, you copy that? Rear Lotta 110.
0: Yeah, definitely.
2: And then a crew of two.
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officer just said for an evaluation.

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1: All units clear, should be familiar. Notes on the card.
0: 17, 11.

0: Yeah.
1: All right.
0: Be back on that motor vehicle selected for Windsor Ave, 1200 block.
1: Okay.

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0: It's going to be Maryland Temp, Tom 997.

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0: All systems very moderate, just receiving tone test. 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Keep your speed, KCP 493.
1: Mr. Frost.
2: Mr. Frost. 645
1: Aquatic Avenue, 49 Sears Barrio in the parking lot. 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
0: 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Sam, we're 18 to 21.
1: Star 4.
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0: 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Five and four. And did you switch cruisers?
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0: For now, you seem to be tracking.
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2: 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Price right. What's your ad?
1: 10-4.
0: 1, I'm coming.
1: 10-4-1, thank you.

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You got a hydrant in front of 5 Morello. Timeout 1845.

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1: Top 4. Any trespass orders for Rohan at Patterson's or 591 Drive?
0: Give me a minute, I'll try.
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0: Rohan is trespassed from the price, right? 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
1: Temporary.
2: Any coins between him and, of course?
0: Yeah, I'm looking.

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1: Several. Two Morello.

0: Based at District 1. That last one expired 7/13 of this year. Yeah, CT1 3 and F.
1: Roger, thanks.

0: studio office is off to Morello. We've got a two-story wood frame residential. We command investigating.
1: 10-4, 1857.
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0: you're pretty much just wait for the second party to be in comfort. 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
1: Yeah, I'm away.
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1: Five, go.
0: Chase Miller in Rohan, 10-2, starting miles 20636, 20636.
1: Yeah, four transporting 10-2, 19-10.
2: Digit 2, starting miles, Mary.
1: 2, go.
2: 63343, repeating 63343.
1: 10, 4 transporting 10-2, 19-10. Do you have missed closure?
0: Careful.

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0: 4.
1: Can you come to 10-2 and see the gentleman in the lobby for 1074 from 55 Aquatic? Wants to report a stolen moped.

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1: Alpha 4, good.
0: You can sign Alpha 4 off of the 19.
1: Yeah, 4, y'all have a good night, 1956.

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0: Yes, regarding. Have a good night.